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17: Yeah, it is National Sobriety Day. Embrace a life without alcohol. A lot of people do a sober September. I understand that too. It's a National Parents Day off, so at least try to take some time to yourself today. You can't never take a day off when you're a parent, I guess. And it's also National Hokey Day, a good day for a sandwich. Coloring Day, a day to color in or outside of the lines. Coming up at 6:20 are useless news and facts. At 7:30, your sports of some sorts. 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
13: Did you know that William Shatner and Ricardo Montalban were never on screen together in Wrath of Khan, and they were never on set together? Their scenes were filmed 4 months apart. And you also know about half of the U.S. population lives within 500-mile radius of Columbus, Ohio. Differing sources have the percentage to be around 41 to 49%, but it sounds more like closer to the upper end than that. That area also contains 80% of U.S. corporate headquarters. 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
14: 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We have no accidents to slow you down. Drive safely, people. Beep, beep. And that's your Cumulus Toledo traffic.
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1: Sunny, dry today, high of around 72, partly cloudy, and a low of around 54 on the overnight. A little chilly this morning, want to grab your coat. Showers possible tomorrow, late in the day, humid and 85. Currently, it is 50 in Perrysburg.
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Have you had an emotional hangover? 94.5 XKR, Toledo's classic rock station. Especially after this weekend of the first NFL week, plus you got college football going on. Ever feel completely drained the day after a wedding, a big family gathering, and even a tough conversation? You may be experiencing what they call an emotional hangover, and has nothing at all to do with booze. The term describes the mental and physical exhaustion that can follow any intense emotional event, whether it's happy or stressful. Yeah, psychologists say big feelings activate the nervous system and require lots of energy to process, which can leave you feeling wiped out long after the moment has passed. The good news is recovery is similar to a regular hangover. Get plenty of sleep, eat well, stay hydrated, give yourself some grace. Yeah, I got a feeling a lot of people are feeling the emotional hangover after college football Saturday, for sure. Coming up, we're going to talk about the new iPhone. Is it biased to right-handers? It's XKR.

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0: Your chance to go to a dream resort coming up after 7 on 94.5 XKR, Toledo's classic rock station. Well, Apple just introduced the foldable iPhone Duo last week, and there's already people talking about it. They're saying they're discriminant against left-handed people. Online reviews claim it's awkward to hold and to use for left-handers. Here's a review of it.
1: When we look at the hardware design for the iPhone Duo, you'll notice it has an asymmetrical design with sharp right corners on the hinge side and soft rounded corners on the outside. And they do this intentionally so you can have a nice soft rounded edge resting on your hand rather than a sharp corner stabbing into your palm. But even worse than that, the iPhone Duo also had a major software change because instead of having your home screen dock, toolbars, and app controls on the bottom of your phone like they always were, now they're going to be on the right hand side. But if you're left handed, you're going to have a sharp right corner stabbing the palm of your hand, and you're going to have to reach all the way across an even wider phone just to send a text message.
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3: Checking out your roads. We have no accidents to slow you down. Drive safely, people. Beep, beep. And that's your Cumulus Toledo traffic.

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1: Sunny, dry today, high around 72. A little bit chilly this morning, partly cloudy. On the overnight low around 54, showers possible tomorrow later in the day. The humidity returns and high of around 85. 50 in Ottawa Hills.
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You have a smell for the season? 94.5 XKR, Toledo's classic rock station, live local human morning show. The personal care company Dr. Sasquatch has launched two new food and drink-inspired soaps designed to make your shower smell like a backyard barbecue. The company teamed up with Pabst Blue Ribbon to create PBR Breeze. It's a blue ribbon breeze, a light grid of bar of soap made with actual PBR lager. And for those for a little extra kick, Dr. Sasquatch also got together with Tajin to create a mango tango soap, which brings a bit of more of a kick, featuring notes of mango, green apple, lime, chili, and black peppercorn plus paprika. Yeah, I'm just good with the coconut lush body wash myself. They also make a Brock's candy corn perfume, if you're interested in that. Best of luck. It's 94.5 XKR. 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

0: 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Your sports of some sorts next.
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2: 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Beep, beep. And that's your Cumulus Toledo traffic.

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3: Mudhens at home Tuesday through Sunday, the last home stand for the Mudhens. Walleye have something kind of interesting coming up on September the 26th and 27th. Walleye to host a Great Lakes Hockey Showcase with future Wings and future Blue Jackets at the Huntington Center. And then preseason hockey does not start officially until October the 9th at the Huntington Center. Broncos Chiefs tonight and some Monday Night Football. NFL subscribers wanted refunds after yesterday's technical difficulty glitch that happened. And even though there was a bunch of cord cutting going on, the price of watching the NFL continues to go up. If you don't have a digital antenna to watch the games on CBS, Fox, and NBC for it for free, it'll cost you $484 for the entire season. That includes getting YouTube TV, Sports Plan, Amazon Prime, Netflix, and Peacock. Wow. And NASCAR legend Gary Myers passed away. He was 76. The more times a NASCAR team swears on the radio, the more money a fan could win at the end of the chase for the championship. Fans are asked to guess which of 15 common swear words will be said the most times on the radio. And then NASCAR adds $5 per swear into a virtual swear jar for NASCARSwearJar.com. The weekly winners will then face off in a final guessing game on November the 8th in Miami. How cool is that? And there's your sports of some sorts brought to you by Kripke Enterprises, the home of getting weighed and getting paid. Bring that scrap metal in today, corner of Central and Centennial, and get cash in your pocket. How would you like to go to a dreams resort in Mexico? I'll have a chance for you to go coming up. I'll give you all the details with 94.5 XKR.
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4: 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Beep, beep. And that's your Cumulus Toledo traffic.
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1: Sunny, dry, high of around 72 today. Partly cloudy, low of around 54 tonight. Showers possible late in the day tomorrow. Going to be humid tomorrow, high of around 85. Right now, it's 51 at my place in Point Place.
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0: 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So go check it out and get ready to head to Mexico this winter. Well, Wendy's lifelong band T-Rex Burger, a 3,000-calorie burger, nearly $30 worth of items, 9 beef patties and 9 slices of cheese, is back for a limited time right now, only in Oklahoma as of now. But here's a dude at Old Guy Eats doing the challenge. Can he eat it?
1: Inside my local Wendy's, and I heard about this T-Rex burger. 9 patties, 9 slices of cheese. It looked great. I had to come down here and give this a try. So I can't wait to dig in. Let's get started. 3, 2, 1, go. 6 minutes, 26 seconds.
0: Wow. Now, Wendy's is giving people prizes if they can eat it in less than 9 minutes. You know what that prize is? Clogged arteries.

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1: Sunny, dry, high of around 72 today. Partly cloudy, low of around 54 tonight. Showers possible late in the day tomorrow. Humid, high of around 85. Glad I had a chance to mow the lawn yesterday. Currently, it is 51 in White House.
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3: Rumors spreading around in that Texas town. About to check outside the game. 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
1: This is not headline news. Lady Gaga is a new mom. The good thing about having a name like hers is the baby can already say it. Celine Dion kicked off her comeback tour in Paris. Fans were excited to see her, except the ones that were blocked by her microphone stand. Jennifer Lawrence joined Instagram but says she'll quit if she gets criticized. In other words, Jennifer Lawrence doesn't understand the point of Instagram. And Justin and Hailey Bieber make out in a new magazine photo shoot. You can tell it's damage control. The magazine is Sus Weekly. This is not headline news.

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Pumpkin spice season is here, and it seems like they've invaded every part of our fall culture with 94.5 XKR, Toledo's classic rock station, including Clips for Sale, a site that creates sexual fetishes that says pumpkin spice latte flavor has invaded what their creators list each fall. Christy Verville, who works as a creator on Clips for Sale, told Vice that the flavor and drink has gotten folded into whatever content the users were making gradually, like pumpkin spice itself. It's a less of a standalone fetish than an addition that gives content a highly superficial flavor. Wow. If you're attracted and get off on pumpkin spice, I'm sure there's a spot for you on the internet. 100%. It's 94.5 XKR. There's a lot of talk about the midterms, which are still about 2 months away. Can anything even get accomplished in the meantime? If you've

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1: 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And that's your Cumulus Toledo traffic.
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1: Sunny today, dry, only a high of around 72. Cloudy on the overnight, low around 54. Grab the coat this morning. It's a little chilly out there. Showers possible tomorrow, late day. Humidity returns at a high of around 85. Right now, it's 51 in Rossford.
2: 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Hi!
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8: A man picked a fight with someone at a beach but was unaware of James Hidalgo is a current martial arts instructor and a Marine. James had to let go of his dog and pin the man to the ground until cops got there. Here's James talking about the whole scene, which kind of sounds weird.
9: He said, "Are you calling me a dog?" Because I had a dog, I guess. And I said, "I don't know what you're talking about." And then he came in and tried to punch me. So then I pinned him down to the ground till the cops got here. I was in the United States Marine Corps, so I always know that there's protocols to all this. And you just have to let the professionals deal with what they deal. Imagine a nanny with their kid here. Like, what is she going to do? He's a built guy. And then he knew that he could just probably intimidate 90% of the people today. He just ran into the wrong person.
8: 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And that guy's getting the Dumbass of the Day award with 94.5 XKR, Toledo's classic rock station. 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

0: 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Well, it's National Coloring Day. I didn't know they had a day for this. And if you never got the box of 64 with a built-in sharpener, maybe today is your day. I never had that one. But you know what? Maybe today is the day for me.
1: It's National Coloring Day. 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
1: Sunny, dry, high around 72, partly cloudy in the overnight, low around 54. Showers possible early in the day tomorrow. And then humidity rolls in, high of around 85. Right now, 51 in Holland.
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0: 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We got the Cattle Baron's Ball coming up with the American Cancer Society going down at the Toledo Zoo on October the 3rd, Malawi Events. 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
1: Sunny, dry, high of around 72 today. Partly cloudy on the overnight, low around 54. Showers possible tomorrow. It may be a late day storm. Humid, it's coming back. High of around 85. Right now, it's 54 in Promenade Park.
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Images and videos showed police and fire rescue crews, including a hazmat truck, outside the school. Man, you know, I did one of those little fart bomb things. I broke it in my high school office, like one of the last days of school. But I didn't spray anything around, and they didn't have to call police, fire, and rescue crews. I guess they might have went a little bit crazy with the sulfur inside of those fart spray cans. Now, it's 94.5 XKR. Don't do that, kids.

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I'm sure there's a box set in the works from Pink Floyd for the holidays. 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

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This is Toledo's Classic Rock. Hi there. Stash, good morning, and thank you for listening. Appreciate you. It's like a beautiful day, perfect Monday, 70 degrees and sunshine. So I went down to Indianapolis for that home opener there for the Colts. And first of all, Indianapolis is not close.

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1: Tonight will be partly cloudy with lows in the mid-50s. Tuesday will include a small chance for scattered showers late in the morning and into the afternoon. And it will feel more humid, and those highs will be in the mid-80s. A line of showers and storms sets up for Tuesday night, and there is a small chance of a gusty storm. From the First Alert Weather Center, I'm meteorologist Annie Giovannucci.

0: 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Man, sometimes you'll answer the phone here and it'll be a solicitor and they don't start out telling you that at first. They'll be like, yeah, you still at 3225 Arlington Avenue? Yeah. You think the guy's coming to buy the, you know, station to pick up something or, you know, then he drops it on you that he's looking to sell. And I was like, you know what, bro? You did good. You got pretty far with me. Usually I chop you off quicker than that. What's going on? It's 94.5 XKR. We're coming right back. We answer the phone.
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Turn that thing up now.

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1: You know what's a nice part of Alabama is Huntsville, like just south of the Tennessee line, like right there, about an hour from Nashville. 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I mean, yeah, they have big bugs and snakes just like the rest of Alabama, but somehow it just feels more peaceful and a little more connected to the world.

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94.5 XKR, Toledo's Classic Rock. Tell you about Roger Daltrey here in just a few minutes because that place was amazing. It was the event center there at the Four Winds Casino in New Buffalo, Michigan, and really just a giant hotel ballroom with a stage. Pretty amazing to see Roger Daltrey there. Yeah.

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7: I have a Danny shirt on today. They got a nice black t-shirt. And who doesn't love a black t-shirt? Well, The Who has quite a catalog. And you know what? Roger Daltrey can still sing the songs. And that includes this one. They did, my goodness, he had a nine-piece band behind him. And they did all kinds of Who songs, including Going Mobile, Squeeze Box, Won't Get Fooled Again,

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And we're playing Scorpions. I just really wish for the best for them. They had to cancel their entire Planet Hollywood situation. So if you had a trip out there to see the Scorpions, you'll be in the casino.

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1: A quiet midday commute, no incidents. If you're seeing anything or not, let us know. That's your Cumulus Toledo right now traffic.
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1: Tonight will be partly cloudy with the lows in the mid-50s. Tuesday will include a small chance for scattered showers late in the morning and into the afternoon, and it will feel more humid, and those highs will be in the mid-80s. A line of showers and storms sets up for Tuesday night, and there is a small chance of a gusty storm. From the First Alert Weather Center, I'm meteorologist Annie Giovannucci.

0: 94.5 XKR, Toledo's classic rock. So people were yelling mean things at Deshaun Watson, as you could expect. And it doesn't matter where he plays. I mean, on a visiting field, people are going to yell things at the quarterback anyway, the visiting quarterback. But it doesn't matter where Deshaun Watson is. He could be home, sweet home, and still have a whole world, a legion of people against him. And so the Browns looked like the Browns coming out of the gate. And Todd Monken said before the game, we're not all the way there yet. And it shows. So what do you think? Is Shador the man? And is he coming soon? And are we writing off a giant amount of money because the Browns are good at that? So, man, it's an ugly start to a season that's just going to get worse. Oh, we're back in a minute. That's for Cleveland. A lot of other people had a great day. So enjoy, man, tonight, Kansas City and Denver.
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Good times on High Noon. Danny's, thank you so much. We're coming up on the 1 at 1 today, and that's next. So let's lock into the show closer from Rush.

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0: WSKR Port Clinton, Toledo. Yeah. Middays.
1: I listen at work.
2: Great.
1: Oh, yeah.
0: The 1 at 1 is brought to you by Schlotzky's Deli, 1419 Reynolds in Maumee. Drive through is open. Food is awesome.
3: Hey, we look to put this right at 1 o'clock. It's about 7 minutes after, but this is worth it. Love this because today Steve Gaines, Lynyrd Skynyrd guitar player and new to the band for Street Survivors, would have been 77 years old. As you know, he died in the plane crash in 1977. With the band going down, he was one of the people that did not survive the crash. And, God, was he becoming a huge force within Lynyrd Skynyrd. First of all, he wrote this song. And the intro alone is just evidence of what he was bringing to the band. But he's just clean-picking perfect. And here comes three that he had a big impact on. This is Skynyrd and the 1 at 1. Happy birthday to Steve Gaines.

103 Youngstown. Steve Gaines would have been 77 today. Skynyrd's third guitar player, but really becoming the creative force of the band. He wrote a lot of Street Survivors. And you can listen to the end of this song where Steve Gaines and Alan Collins are just tearing it up, stacking pieces. Oh, it's really good.

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1: Tonight will be partly cloudy with lows in the mid-50s. Tuesday will include a small chance for scattered showers late in the morning and into the afternoon, and it will feel more humid, and those highs will be in the mid-80s. A line of showers and storms sets up for Tuesday night, and there is a small chance of a gusty storm. From the First Alert Weather Center, I'm meteorologist Annie Giovannucci.

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One band that's still very vital out there doing it all the time is Tesla. Still sound amazing.

0: Well, very good news. 94.5 XKR is happy to announce that Britt Floyd is coming back in the new year. And we got a lot of action happening around this. Today is the announcement of the show. We're going to have some pre-sales going on. And get all the proper stuff close enough to see. Man, I am done with the dollar store. I'll tell you that. I got to go get a real eye doctor right away. So the pre-sale is Thursday from 10 to 10. And the password is lunatic if you want to get tickets in the pre-sale. And then the on-sale is this Friday at 10 o'clock. All right. So that is Britt Floyd making their plans to be at Huntington Center on April 13th, 2027. It's the Animals 50th year celebration. So, yeah, they're back with a date. And we're back in a minute.
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0: It's 94.5 XKR. I come in laughing because the Grizzly Bears here. And on Monday, man, you want to talk about a Monday morning quarterback. He has opinions. Hi there.
1: Hi, Stash. Well, I got an announcement to make. The Cleveland Browns are dead. And when they get the new stadium, the Cleveland Browns are going to be dead. They're never going to have a winning season, but I am a 60-year fan, and I'm going to support them, win or lose. Also, the Ohio State Buckeyes, Ryan Day's got to go. That game was terrible. The Buckeyes, they're going to lose 3 to 4 games a season. And as far as the other team, the Cheaterines, I hope they lose the rest of the eternity of their games. So, yeah, what a nightmare, man.
0: Man.
1: How about the Chicago Bears?
0: Yeah, how about the Chicago Bears? I tell you, man, I went to the Indianapolis home opener, and it was one of the best game day experiences I've ever had. Yeah. It was so good, yeah. They do so many cool things that I've never seen in any other stadium. Like, they have this thing during the timeout called Woo or Boo, and they'll put a picture up of a pet, and you either woo or boo, and that means it's cats, white dogs.
1: Yeah.
0: It's hilarious. Yes, it's really funny, and they just have a lot. They have a parachute T-shirt drop. I mean, the stadium is really super awesome to begin with.
1: And Lucas Stadium.
0: It's great. Beyond nice. And then, I mean, the inside is just, and that's the standard right there. They don't ever need a new stadium, in my opinion.
1: From the outside, it don't look that big, but inside it is a monster.
0: It's a monster, but every seat is good, man. Mm-hmm. We had like a glass thing in front. I picked a seat in the 400s, and there was a glass, like wall in front of where we were. We had a shelf. Dude, it was crazy. Everybody's seats was great.
1: Yeah.
0: And the standing room, the open space where you can just walk around and see, stunning. Yeah, I mean, that's the future of stadiums everywhere.
1: Yeah.
0: But this one got to it first, and they did it right. We're going to come on back in just a minute. The Grizzly Bear is angry at all of his teams.
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1: Tonight will be partly cloudy with lows in the mid-50s. Tuesday will include a small chance for scattered showers late in the morning and into the afternoon, and it will feel more humid, and those highs will be in the mid-80s. A line of showers and storms sets up for Tuesday night, and there is a small chance of a gusty storm. From the First Alert Weather Center, I'm meteorologist Annie Giovannucci.

0: 94.5 XKR. Steelers are 1-0, and I thought the Falcons would not be able to be up to task, and that was that turned out to be right. But, you know, the game in Pittsburgh, if you drive from here to Pittsburgh, it's the same as driving to Indianapolis, dude. I'm telling you. I looked at the map, and I thought, you know, oh, 200 miles, it doesn't sound that bad. I was going to go down 75 to 70. That's not the right way, I guess, because everything was telling me go 24. But in my infinite wisdom, I just really wanted to see the route more than anything. Right. So I went to the Indiana toll road and jumped onto 69.
1: Yeah.
0: And went down that way. Man, Indiana's long, dude. If you were Indiana, you'd be getting the girls, because Indiana,
1: that's why
0: God.
1: They got all those serial killers coming from Indiana, and Indiana and Florida is where the serial killer capital of the world.
0: Holy crap. Yeah, well, Indiana, very interesting, because from the north to the south is 350 miles on 69. Oh, yeah. So that's a lot of difference in everything.
1: It's like going down Georgia and Texas.
0: Down
1: Texas,
0: Georgia.
1: It takes you days to go down, you know.
0: Down Alabama.
1: Yep.
0: Yep, that's exactly right. Hey, dude, you had some struggles with some teams this weekend, and your Browns. What's going on now? Is Deshaun Watson the quarterback going forward?
1: No.
0: No?
1: No. And they're not making any changes. So
0: who's on the roster besides Sanders?
1: Justin Gabriel.
0: Oh, you go. They still have
1: He's
0: him?
1: Good, too. Shadir Sanders.
0: Dylan's still there?
1: Dylan Gabriel should be the backup, and Deshaun Watson should be off the team, not even the practice squad. The dude's not good enough to be on the damn practice squad.
0: Mm-mm. But he gets checks that cash, and he's wrecking it all.
1: I want somebody to sack his ass so hard, man, that he thinks he's in New Jersey when he gets up off the field.
0: Wow. Yeah, or, you know, anywhere but on the field there in Cleveland.
1: And Aaron Rodgers is another one I wish somebody would sack his ass and, hey, he'd get up and not know where he's at.
0: All right, well, that's a separate subject. We still have a Cleveland Browns flag in the studio on the wall.
1: Oh, yeah, probably.
0: Super huge, and it's not going anywhere.
1: Nope.
0: But we did carry the team, and now we don't, and you probably can figure out why.
1: Yeah, we wouldn't be able to get a commercial from here to Timbuktu for the game.
0: Yeah, dude, when I first got here, we carried the Browns. Hey, we're going to come on back in just a minute. The Grizzly Bears got the Room of Doom open, and he's angry.
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0: in a nightmare. And I am your nightmare, the beast, Lord Grizzly Brown. And I humbly and proudly welcome all you awesome minions that populate and lead the Grizzly Nation to the foul, wretched, toxic, unsanitary darkness of the Room of Doom. Happy Monday, everybody. We're one day closer to the weekend. That's the way to look at it. And, you know, I'll tell you what, a dismal weekend for our football teams. The Cleveland Browns, I have pronounced them dead from now until whenever. You know, they go into the new stadium. They're going to be dead 10 years from now. 2-15 record, but 60 years of Browns fan. I got to stay behind them, you know, and hope they at least play respectable, which they didn't yesterday. And the Ohio State Buckeyes moving forward with Ryan Day. Nah. It was bad. So, yeah, the football's really got me in a very pissed off mood today. But we're not going to talk about that. We're going to talk about this. Next time you fly, you might want to think twice before placing your snacks directly on your tray table. This makes sense. A flight attendant recently went viral after sharing a nasty reality of flying. Apparently, some passengers changed their baby's diapers right on the airplane tray table. They put their feet up there and clipped their toenails and rubbed their feet or pick at their calluses. And then they brush them off, but they're still nuggets. And she said if she has to eat on the plane, she'll put a trash bag over the tray table because that's the only way it's safe. So if you brought a nice peanut butter and jelly sandwich or a head cheese sandwich to enjoy on the flight, maybe it's best to eat it off of your lap. I mean, you're going to be touching that tray, so I wouldn't even eat on the plane. I mean, my God, why are they coming out with this now? All right, let's get this dog and pony show ramped up and in the overdrive. It is the mighty 94.5 XKR.
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2: Quiet on the roads at this time during your Monday commute. 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That's your Cumulus Toledo right now traffic.
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0: 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And the American Cancer Society's 2026 Toledo Cattle Barons Ball promises to be a blast as you give back to our community and the American Cancer Society. Now, I'll tell you what. This is something close to my heart since they have the tumor they got to rip out of my throat off of my saliva gland. 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That's a four-letter word worse than the F word. 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

0: That is the madman Ozzy Osbourne right here on Toledo's classic rock flamethrower, 94.5 XKR. And I hope you're having a great day, because weather-wise out there, ooh yeah, what else can you say but ooh yeah, baby. Hey, in Northwest Ohio and Southeast Michigan, he's a myth, and they call him the Boogeyman. And it's a ghost story to tell kids, but this Boogeyman is real, and evil like mine never stops. It just grows older, gets riper, gets darker. And I am the Beast, Lord Grizzly Brown, and we are inside the Room of Doom, sponsored by our friends up at Musser Enterprise, your headquarters for outdoor power and truck equipment, but they also dwell in the trailer works. 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And when you say power, you're saying Musser Enterprise, baby. Now, the TSA might actually be making progress in rolling back all the tight security rules that were implemented decades ago in the aftermath of 9/11. Now, last week, we heard about a pilot program where approved non-ticketed visitors were allowed to pass through security at 13 U.S. airports so they can wait with friends and family at the gate, which I think is pretty cool. Now, there's talk that they're about to remove the restriction on water bottles going through security, so you no longer have to chug your water after putting everything in the bins or throw a full bottle of water in the trash. No, we don't like doing that. And the change could be happening soon, but like the other rule rollbacks, this won't affect all passengers, only the ones that have TSA pre-check. Now, cynics might say they're just trying to get everyone to sign up to pay for that. And they probably are, but airports are now being equipped with the newest CT screening technology and automated detection capabilities that can distinguish water from another liquid and identify potential threats. For now, the TSA is not preparing to eliminate restrictions on all liquids, and the existing 311 rule, which says carry-on liquids must be 3.4 ounces or less, is still in effect. It's going to be interesting to see where this goes. More on the way inside the Room of Doom on Toledo's Classic Rock 94.5 XKR. Let's go.
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2: One accident, Manhattan at LaGrange. Also slow going 23 southbound between exits 13 and 5. If you're seeing anything we're not, let us know. That's your Cumulus Toledo right now traffic.
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0: He's older than the Maumee River. Okay, wait a second. The Lorraine Hotel?
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0: Grizzly Brown on XKR Toledo.

0: Oh, hell yeah, man. Getting numbed up by Pink Floyd. Yeah. At 4:30 in the afternoon, you gotta love it. I know I sure the hell do. And we are Toledo's Classic Rock, 94.5 XKR, inside the Room of Doom, sponsored by our very good friends at Musser Enterprise. 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And my friends, I'm going to tell you right now, here's what we have. 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So you know what I did? I ate his gallbladder in a bed of sauerkraut and Brussels sprouts with a side of garbanzo beans and a nice cold Pepsi. Yeah, this is the Beast, Lord Grizzly Brown. 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And my friends, we need your help. We need you to help us hit our goal of 100K in a day. That's 100 grand to ensure families staying at the Ronald McDonald House can do it without cost as their kids get the care they need from our medical system here. And we'll be live on the Mighty XKR from the house Friday, October 2nd from 6 a.m. to 7 p.m. The Ronald McDonald House families will join us from 6 a.m. to 7 p.m. Friday, October 2nd, and they will give testimonies and find out, or to let you know how important it is that the Ronald McDonald House stays open and strong. What the hell? I'm not talking today? The man in the grizzly, quit looking at me. Turn your head away to your computer. 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We need your help, man. This is just as important as anything there is, you know, because a lot of families bring their kids that are seriously ill, and they need somewhere to stay. And, you know, today, staying at a hotel is almost obnoxious because of the prices, and then going to restaurants to eat. So we'll be looking forward to you helping us out. We have the Danny's Cafe 5 o'clock happy hour on the way. 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
2: One accident, Manhattan at LaGrange. Also slow going 23 southbound between exits 13 and 5. If you're seeing anything we're not, let us know. That's your Cumulus Toledo right now traffic.
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More people in Anchorage, Alaska, take a plane to work than a bus. Jeez. 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
6: Ah, that it is. And you know what? The street fire is rolling. The smoke can be seen for 80 miles radius around Toledo from right here at the Cumulus Compound. Yes, it's time for the Danny's Cafe 5 o'clock happy hour song of the day. And it is the Scorpions. Still loving you, mama. It's 94.5 XKR. Let's go.

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Oh, yeah, that is Metallica. Nothing Else Matters right here on Toledo's Classic Rock, 94.5 XKR. And a door-to-door phony salesman tried to scam me. I ate his gallbladder. We talked about that earlier. But here's some other nasty stuff, and you can ask Stash and Pike and my wife Connie. Emitting a putrid stench so foul and rancid from my wretched carcass that it makes nasty sewer gas smell like lilacs and roses. This is the beast, Lord Grizzly Brown, and yes, I stink. I smell bad, and all that good stuff. And we are inside the 5 o'clock happy hour brought to you by Danny's Cafe, the jewel of downtown Rossford. Yes, they are. And they're voted the number one sports bar by the Toledo Blade. And you can check out their calendar on Facebook, the Danny's Cafe Facebook page, for the band entertainment schedule, other events they have going on. And, of course, you know, college and the NFL season is rolling along. We got the baseball, Major League Baseball, vying for the playoffs. You can check out high school football, WWE, whatever sport you're into, Danny's Cafe. There's 50, 80-inch screens inside, and there's more outside. So that's where you need to go. And if you're dreaming of a luxury tropical vacation for your family, we're making it happen with Getaways to Dreams Resorts and Spas, where you can win a 4-day, 3-night all-inclusive trip for four, including airfare to your choice of 16 Dreams Resorts throughout Mexico. Are you kidding me? To be laying there sipping a nice triple shot of tequila, listening to the palm leaves rustle in the wind and hear the surf. Man, I could be there all day and enjoy that.

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2: One accident, Manhattan at LaGrange. Also slow going 23 southbound between exits 13 and 5. If you're seeing anything we're not, let us know. That's your Cumulus Toledo right now traffic.
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0: Toledo's Classic Rock, 94.5 XKR. Wendy's Long Band T-Rex Burger, a 3,000-calorie, nearly $30 item that includes 9 beef patties and 9 slices of cheese, is back for a limited time in Oklahoma as of now. And here is at Old Guy Eats doing the challenge.
1: Inside my local Wendy's, and I heard about this T-Rex burger. 9 patties, 9 slices of cheese. It looked great. I had to come down here and give this a try. So I can't wait to dig in. Let's get started. 3, 2, 1, go. 6 minutes, 26 seconds.
0: Well, the guy destroyed the 9-minute time limit. Now, a prize is offered if you eat it all in less than 9 minutes. You know what the prize is, clogged arteries, and the article doesn't tell the real prize. Back into the Classic Rock with the Black Crowes. It is XKR.

0: The Foo Fighters, my hero, right here on Toledo's Classic Rock, 94.5 XKR. We are inside the Danny's Cafe, 5 o'clock happy hour. Danny's, of course, in Rossford. And you can go to the Danny's Cafe Facebook page and find out everything you need to know about Danny's, including the entertainment schedule for bands, the karaoke with Jeff Lamb and all that, and events coming up, and, of course, the NFL, college football, high school football, and teams vying for the playoffs in Major League Baseball, and the WWE, and whatever sports you're into. Danny's Cafe is where you need to go. And you can munch down on a platter of Lake Erie perch. Yes, fresh and fried in its own fryer. No other item touches the grease in the fryer with the perch at Danny's Cafe. And it's awesome. Again, go to Danny's Cafe's Facebook page and light it up. 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So while you're thinking of it, put it in your phone and use it often. Now, we love to hear from the listeners. I love to hear from the minions of the Grizzly Nation. You know, now me, I can't talk for anybody else, but you can ask me anything, any kind of question, even if it's personal. Whether you love me or hate me, Connie texts me once in a while just to let me know that my show sucks. And anything, comments, you just want to rap a little bit, you can text us 24/7, 419-240-9945. 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
1: XKR traffic.
2: Typical rush hour volumes, a bit of slow going though. 23 southbound between exits 9 and 5. A bit slow in the northbound side in that area as well. If you're seeing anything we're not, let us know. That's your Cumulus Toledo right now traffic.
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0: Toledo's classic rock is, always has been, and always will be 94.5 XKR. And since it is National Coloring Day, here is Tom Papa on ones that are made for grown-ups.
1: There's adult coloring books now. Adult coloring books. And they're popular. I saw a man, a grown man, on the floor of an airport. A man laying on his stomach on the floor of an airport, just coloring, just... Why even wear pants? My friend's like, no, Tom, you don't understand. They are adult. I have one. It's a Game of Thrones coloring book. Oh, my apologies. I thought it was something childish, like The Hobbit. I had no idea it was Game of Thrones. That must be stressful with all the snow in that show. Having to use the white crayon, you never really know if it's working or not.
0: Ain't that the truth, man? And you know what? When I'm in the rehab hospital and whatnot, Connie gets me adult coloring books, but I use the felt pens. So, yeah, adult coloring books are awesome. Let's get right back into the classic rock free ride with Joan Jett and the Blackhearts. It is XKR.

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0: The Eagles, Hotel California on Toledo's Classic Rock, 94.5 XKR. And you have the creep that wanders in the shadows casted by the streetlights, the very light that's supposed to keep you safe. And I do this between midnight and 5 a.m. And if you hear bumps in your attic or your basement or ruffling inside the closet, it could be me. Yeah, the creep. But you know what? I'm in there more to get a handout. You know, if you give me a beer and a bowl of popcorn and let me watch TV with you, I will leave very gently without causing any harm. But if you don't, you know what the bear does in the woods? He can do it in your house too. All right. Some drug dealers look for ways to legitimize their business, but usually not like this, although it's creative. A 27-year-old drug dealer in Minnesota named Andy Silencia was dealing psychedelic mushrooms and other drugs, and he'd even issue discount loyalty cards to valued customers who purchased his dope. Now, it's unclear if they were punch cards like coffee shops used to do or something more modern. All we know is that the cards would have his business name, Flower Daddy, on them. Flower Daddy, a dope dealer named Flower Daddy. That's apparently a reference to cannabis flower. Now, it's also unclear how many clients participated in the loyalty program or how much of a savings they got or if other rewards were offered. Now, the guy's mugshot, he don't look like a bad guy. You know, he looks like an entrepreneur or whatever they call entrepreneur, whatever, a businessman. Andy was caught when he sold entrepreneur. There you go. Andy was caught when he sold to an undercover officer. He had large stashes of magic mushrooms, marijuana products, cash, digital scales, and of course, a pistol. He was later charged with 7 felony drug counts. And I wonder if he'd be giving out some loyalty cards in prison. Yeah, you never know. More on the way. It is XKR.
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0: Toledo's classic rock Thunderbolt, 94.5 XKR. That was Whitesnake. Here I go again. Well, my friends, we need your help. We need you to help us raise $100K in a day to ensure families staying at the Ronald McDonald House can do it without cost. And their kids get the care they need. 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So much to cheer for that happens right here in Toledo because of you. 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Now, you'll be able to call or text to donate if you want. And let me tell you something. This is very important, and it's been working every year, and let's keep it going. All the information on this and the poll tab mission at rmhctoledo.org. And that's going to do it for the unsanitary grizzly bear. It's time for me to get out of here and take the man in the grizzly mask with me, dump him off somewhere and make him walk. But Steve Gorman Rocks coming up at 7. Him and April Rose will take care of you until midnight. And until tomorrow at 3 when we return to reopen the Room of Doom, there's only one thing left for you to do. Say goodnight to the bad guy.
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